0: Cause I gotta have faith. I gotta have faith. Because I gotta have faith. I gotta have faith. 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
2: 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And all day and all night and everything he sees is just blue. 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
2: We're going to dance. 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We're going to dance. And have some fun.